0: Bitches.
1: We the best music. 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
1: 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Is prima, baby. Is prima, oké?

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That's when I knew that your heart was scarring. 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Like, wait, babe, let me

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That's when I knew that your heart was scarring. Friends to lovers need a part to star in. Like, wait, babe, let me ask.

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0: come on for Jimmy Joy. Quick and a hot girl summer from Megan Thee Stallion. Want the ladies and hot ladies in summer.
1: Weekend request.
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5: 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Like?

0: papa, we love you. Enjoy your day. Okay, bye bye. En we willen graag het nummer horen van Jama Jama.
1: Weekend Request.
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3: 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Alles goed?
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0: We the best.
1: Boy.
0: Give me the light.
1: Yeah.
0: And we turn it up every time.
1: Every time.
0: And we bust it up, watch the hype.
1: Watch it.
0: Ha!
2: Kimba, how you

0: Oyeke, Dama, Oyeke, Jello, Oyeke, Owo, Oyeke, Oyeke, Oyeke.
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